0: you're back, and we're glad you're with us. Room React.
1: Yeah.
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0: Here now is the Gaither Vocal Band as we come down to land the plane. This one from Let's Just Praise the Lord. Wonderful song of praise. We

0: 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Praise and glorify His name is Song with Us. 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
1: I've got a friend.

singing the praises of God the Father, Jesus the Son, and the Holy Spirit. 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

It's 19 minutes past the hour. That's Elevation Worship. And 1 Thessalonians 5:18 says, in everything give thanks, for this is the will of God in Christ Jesus for you. You know, many of us have been blessed beyond measure, but sometimes as busy Christians living in a demanding world, we're a little slow to count our gifts and even slower to give thanks to the giver. As the old saying goes, when we drink the water, we should remember the spring. May we who have been so richly blessed give thanks for our gifts, and may we demonstrate our gratitude

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1: Good morning. Here's your Central Illinois weather forecast on WBNH. It's 76 degrees right now with a very light wind and sunny. For this afternoon and evening, mostly sunny and a high of 84 with wind 5 to 10 miles per hour out of the east-northeast. Mostly clear skies tonight, a calm wind and cool near 66. Mostly sunny and 89 tomorrow. 88 and a chance of thunderstorms in the morning, and then mostly sunshine Tuesday. Wednesday sunshine and a temperature a little cooler at 79. Mostly sunny Thursday with a high around 79. And Friday, 79 and very light showers.
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1: 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I want you to live in a place where you have enough to meet your own needs, left over to save, to give, and enjoy what you have. Is that what you want as well?

And that name that we worship with Elevation Worship is a God of breakthroughs. Your breakthrough is coming sooner than you think. Here's Red Rocks Worship.

Zach Williams, praise and worship music for your Sunday. Psalm 100, verse 2, serve the Lord with gladness. Come into his presence with singing.

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I'm Dodd Morris. If you're hitting the road this upcoming week, a little vacation time with your family, got some fun tips to take with you. Click on the road again at praiseandworship.org.

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2: Good evening. Let's take a look at our Central Illinois weather forecast on WBNH Good News Radio. It's 86 degrees right now with no wind and sunny. For tonight, mostly clear and a low of 65 with wind 2 to 5 miles per hour. Mostly sunshine tomorrow morning, a very light wind, and quite warm near 81. Mostly sunny and 89 in the afternoon and evening. 88 and a chance of thunderstorms in the morning, followed by mostly sunshine Tuesday. Wednesday sunshine and a temperature cooling down to 77. Mostly sunny Thursday with a high around 79.
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